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I'm from Vacaville, California, and I requested to play I Kissed a Girl by Katy Perry on 95.3 KDYC, and shout out to Katy Perry for the song.

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That is for our Drive at 5 winner today, Devin from Vacaville, picking up a $35 gift card to Buckhorn Barbecue. Thank you for being a listener to 95.3 KUIC. Coming up, we got Benson Boone. We got more hometown traffic updates because life is a highway. Rascal Flatts.

0: things that I've got.
1: Ah, the beautiful things. Benson Boone. Almost at Beautiful Ones, right? Like that Prince song, Beautiful Ones. We got the Beautiful Ones. Now we got the Beautiful Things. We need more beauty in this world, I think, right? All right. Thursday evening. We're just a few moments away from the next word that wins. We got a hometown traffic update coming up. We're going to throw on some Cindy Lauper and Red Hot Chili Peppers on the way. And look at our forecast. Been kind of a nice day, upper 70s, pretty nice, pretty sunny. And then tomorrow, it's going to warm up considerably. Friday and Saturday, sunny skies and mostly in the mid, maybe upper 80s for these 2 days, Friday and Saturday. Then Sunday and Monday, we should be right around 80 degrees. So kind of like hot and cold, as Katy Perry would say. Well, not too cold anyway. All right, it is time for the Go Anywhere Getaway Word That Wins. You and a guest. You can win airfare, luxury hotel accommodation for two people, any major U.S. city. The Go Anywhere Getaway. To get qualified, you're going to want to text the word island. The word is island this hour. Island, I-S-L-A-N-D. The number to text to is 844-833-8221, 844-833-8221. You can also find that phone number at our website, KUIC.com. So get qualified by texting the word island. Hometown traffic coming up next. It's a party. 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
14: Good afternoon. Eastbound 80, still seeing a few stretches of slow traffic. Got the brake lights hanging around eastbound 80 in Vallejo, Fairfield, just outside of Vacaville and in Davis. A few chunks of commute traffic rolling through the Thursday drive. No accidents are currently being reported along the way. Not too heavy of a backup, just your expected commute slowing this afternoon. Westbound 80 currently moving pretty smooth. A bit of slow traffic out of West Sacramento, freeing up across the causeway and then looking good on the westbound 80 side. Northbound 680, slow moving traffic into Fairfield, starting around Marshview Road. Highway 12, pockets of brake lights in Fairfield and Sassoon. Also still slow around the Rio Vista Bridge. Eastbound 4, some heavy traffic in Concord between 680 and Willow Pass Road. Just your typical pockets of commute slowing. No accidents are currently being reported. Continuing through the Thursday drive. That's your hometown traffic. I'm Lyle Glass.
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Girls just want to have fun. In fact, the song that was featured in the Miami Vice pilot, which premiered, I think it was like 42 years ago yesterday, the pilot for Miami Vice, 42 or was it 43 years? I think it was 1984, so we'll have to do the reverse math. I think that's 42. My goodness, that long ago. But yeah, Cyndi Lauper had a song in that pilot movie for Miami Vice. Coming up, Alicia Keys, George Michael, and Jimmy Cliff. And right now we search under the bridge and find the Red Hot Chili Peppers.

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Good afternoon. Eastbound 80, still moving slow in Vallejo, Fairfield, just outside of Vacaville and in Davis. Hang around commute traffic this afternoon. No accidents are currently being reported along the way for any of those chunks of brake lights. Otherwise, moving pretty smooth. Westbound 80 is looking good. No accidents or delays this afternoon. Northbound 680, seeing commute traffic into Fairfield, starting right around Marshview Road. Highway 12, still some brake lights hanging around at the Rio Vista Bridge. Eastbound 4, some heavier traffic in Concord between 680 and Willow Pass Road. A stretch of brake lights continuing eastbound 4 through Bay Point around Bailey Road. Currently no accidents to report along the way. Just going to be a few pockets of commute traffic as we continue through the Thursday drive. Otherwise, looking pretty good this afternoon. That's your KUIC hometown traffic. I'm Lyle Glass.

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1: Gotta have faith. Great album, by the way, and sonically it sounds great. Great production on that album. That is George Michael's Faith. Coming up, we got Rihanna and more hometown traffic updates on the way for your ride home, and Jimmy Cliff.

0: only girl in the world, Rihanna, here on KUIC, where it's Oktoberfest in Benicia Saturday. It's on the Benicia Green, first in East B Street in Benicia. It's happening Saturday, 11 to 6. German food, beer, music, shopping, and big fun in Benicia. Happening Saturday. 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Savage Garden and hometown traffic in just a few minutes.
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0: Good afternoon. Eastbound 80, still seeing stretches of traffic in Vallejo, Fairfield, and Davis. Hang around pockets of commute traffic. Currently not seeing any accidents reported along the way for any of those chunks of brake lights. Otherwise, looking pretty good. Westbound 80 moving smooth. As we continue through the Thursday drive, northbound 680 slow and stretches into Fairfield, starting around Marshview Road. Highway 12, pockets of brake lights in Fairfield and Sassoon. A bit of slow traffic still around the Rio Vista Bridge. Continuing Highway 12, eastbound 4, stop and go in Concord between 680 and Willow Pass Road. A couple of stretches of brake lights continuing out of Bay Point into Pittsburgh, eastbound 4. Just seeing some commute slowing continuing through the drive. No accidents are currently being reported for any of those chunks of slowing on other freeways. That's your KUI. I see hometown traffic. I'm Lyle Glass.
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Eagle Eye Cherry, 6 o'clock hour, trying to wind things down for the ride home. More hometown traffic updates. Go-Go's and Ace of Base on the way. Hozier and Gwen Stefani singing about the sweet escape on 95.3.

0: Jose Air is too sweet here on KUIC. I'm Jeff Dorian. Good evening to you. We're trying to get you home, and we're going to give you a hometown traffic update with Lyle. He's got an eye on the pulse of the commute, and we're going to find out what's going on in just a few minutes. Ace of Base and the Go-Go's up next, and Travis Credit Union 75th anniversary celebration is happening Saturday, and I want you to come out and say hello. I'm going to be out there at 11 to 2, and this is at the big headquarters right on top of the hill, 1 Travis Way in Vacaville, Travis Credit Union headquarters, Saturday. And a whole lot of cool things are going on out there. So make sure you stop by 11 to 2 to win some cool prizes. And I believe, let's see here, there are going to be food, refreshments, music activities, financial education games, giveaways, and family fun all happening Saturday, this Saturday, 11 to 2 at 1 Travis Way, the Travis Credit Union headquarters in Vacaville. 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Looking at our forecast, well, tomorrow, sunny skies, upper 80s, and then Saturday, we should be within sunny skies again, and highs right around 90. Jazz, wine, and food.
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10: Good evening. Things are improving as we continue through the Thursday drive. Got a couple of stretches of slow traffic. Eastbound 80, still seeing a pocket of brake lights in Vallejo before Redwood Parkway. That has improved a lot as we continue through the drive, but a stretch of slowing still headed out of Vallejo. You'll slow back down eastbound 80 in Fairfield between the 680 connector and Airbase Parkway. Also some sluggish traffic out of Davis before the causeway. Just your typical pockets of brake lights as we continue through the evening drive. Currently westbound 80 is moving pretty smooth. A bit of slow traffic across the causeway, but that's freeing up before you get yourself into Davis, and then you'll be looking good continuing on the westbound 80 side. Highway 12, just a couple of small pockets of brake lights in Fairfield and Sassoon. Northbound 680, slow into Fairfield starting at Gold Hill Road. Eastbound 4, stop and go in Concord around the 242 connector. Just your typical pockets of commute traffic on those other freeways. Everything continues to improve as we work our way through the evening drive. That's your KUIC hometown traffic. I'm Lyle Glass.
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Well, ours are not. We're giving out words that win three times a day, and your next word that wins will come up at 8:10 tomorrow morning with John Young and Cynthia Seats. It is our Go Anywhere Getaway Contest. To get qualified, listen for that word that wins, and then text that word to a number you can find on our website, and that we'll announce as well at the same time we announce the word that wins. So your next word that wins coming up at 8:10. It is a trip for anywhere in the any major U.S. city, right, for a chance to win airfare, luxury hotel accommodations for two people to any major U.S. city. So to get qualified, listen for the next word that wins tomorrow morning. Passengers on the way, Amy Grant and Taylor Swift knew we were trouble. Right now, Ace of Base on KUIC.

0: update.
1: Good evening. Got a few stretches of brake lights as we continue through the evening drive. Eastbound 80, some slow and go traffic in Fairfield between the 680 connector and Airbase Parkway. Also going to be moving slow out of Davis. Eastbound 80, that traffic starting right around Richards Boulevard, freeing up headed across the causeway into West Sacramento. Just your usual commute slowing right now. No active accidents to report for the evening drive. Most of those brake lights continue to ease up. Westbound 80 is looking good. No accidents or delays. Moving pretty smooth on the westbound 80 side. Northbound 680 has improved quite a bit. You will still see a chunk of slowing between Gold Hill Road and eastbound 80 headed into Fairfield. Highway 12 looking pretty good towards Napa and Rio Vista. Still a bit of slow traffic in Concord. Eastbound 4 stop and go around the 242 connector, freeing up before Willow Pass Road. I see a stretch of brake lights out of Bay Point into Pittsburgh. Just some more commute slowing for the evening drive. Not seeing any accidents to report.

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I'm Still Standing, Elton John. I don't remember that video. Ah, not a big fan of the video. Taylor Swift's on the way. We got Corey Hart and Blues Traveler. Didn't like that video either, but it's a great song. Sometimes the songs don't match the video, right? Amy Grant, though, here's Baby Baby on your hometown station. You're listening to 95.3 KUIC.

0: Taylor Swift's Trouble here on KUIC. I am Jeff Dorian. I wonder if Travis Kelce, right, her husband, right? I was reading an article yesterday or so about him getting swindled out of some money. And I don't know, maybe if Taylor was in on it, she could have said, hey, I don't know, I sent some trouble here. Don't think it worked out that way. But we got Corey Hart coming up in Blues Traveler. Of course, top of the hour, we got the 7 o'clock XYZ with Eric Zachary and crew, taking you from 7 until midnight tonight. And we are, before we even get to that or Corey Hart, we're going to check in with Lyle and see how things are looking for your ride home. Hometown traffic coming up next here on KUIC. And have a great rest of your evening.
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4: Good evening. Interstate 80 is looking pretty good for the evening drive. Still going to see a little pocket of brake lights in Fairfield between West Texas Street and Air Base Parkway. Moving smooth through Vacaville and Dixon and some slowing out of Davis before the causeway. You'll see those brake lights starting right around Richards Boulevard. Should free up headed across the causeway for the evening drive. No accidents are being reported. Just some hang around commute traffic. Most of the brake lights are easing up as we continue this evening. Westbound 80 looking good. No accidents or delays. Highway 12 moving pretty smooth towards Napa and Rio Vista. 680 looking good in both directions. I am still seeing a chunk of brake lights in Concord. Eastbound 4 from the 242 connector until Willow Pass Road. Just a bit of commute slowing there. Eastbound 4. No active accidents. And the traffic is steadily improving in Concord. Should be looking good here shortly. That's your KUIC hometown traffic. I'm Lyle Glass.
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0: XYZ throwback. What year did these three songs that we're about to hear come out? Jordan and I going head-to-head, trying to guess. We can lock in an answer after hearing the first song, or you can wait till hearing all three.
1: Yep. Yeah.
0: First one to guess the correct year wins. Audrey selected the songs. You're playing for yourself at home. Jordan and I are trying to give you some hints, but we're probably going to be wrong, so maybe whatever year we pick, don't.
2: Yeah. Yeah.
0: Song number one. Here we go.
3: Oh, my God.
1: Bridget Mendler, Ready or Not.
0: Yeah.
2: I think I heard this once. And never again.
0: Ready or not, here I come. I want to say I interviewed Bridget Mendler when this came out.
2: I have no idea.
0: I don't remember.
2: I could have been 25. I could have been 15. I've got no clue. All right,
0: not a solid start. Audrey's in it to ruin it for us this week. All right, song number two. Jordan, I'm guessing you're not guessing.
2: No, okay. No.
0: All right, song two.
1: Oh, sweater weather, the neighborhood.
0: Oh, I did interview Bridget Mendler because I interviewed the neighborhood, and those were like my first radio interviews. See, oh, it always gets blurry because I can't remember if they gave me an internship interview or if I was actually working there.
1: Okay, this last one is kind of like you're going to get it, and if you don't get it, it's really your fault. So it's more of a fast game with this one, I think. Okay. I hope.
0: All right. Here we go. Song three. What year did this come out? Right here.
2: 2015, lock it in.
0: No chance. 20. It's, first of all, I don't know this song.
2: You don't know Think About You by Frank Ocean?
1: Channel Orange, no. Eric?
0: I wasn't a Frank Ocean guy.
2: Oh, wow. You're missing out.
0: And at this time, I was like so, I already know like the window this is in. I was so involved with pop music at the radio station I was working at that like, we weren't playing Frank Ocean on
1: this
0: that.
1: This song, A Potato Flew Around. There was a vine
2: there
1: about
2: was a vine.
1: It.
2: I do remember.
1: Everywhere.
0: I wasn't really on vine like that. Oh, man. Neighborhood, I would have interviewed. I'm going to say 2013. Lock it in.
1: Okay, and I tripped you up because guess what? It was 2012.
0: I was going to say 2012. I got hired at the end of 2012. And that really threw me. I was going to say that, too. That's literally what I was going to guess before Frank Ocean.
2: Yep,
0: Jordan threw me when he said 2015.
1: Jordan, I can't believe that you didn't know when Channel Orange came out. Three years?
2: You gotta understand, Audrey, I'm a 35-year-old man. Everything is blurry.
1: Didn't Blonde come out in, 2016? Hey,
0: can you guys stop fighting for a second so I can hear this drop right here?
2: I don't remember where I was.
0: I remember that song because we were throwing beach parties for the radio station.
1: Wasn't this, your prime?
0: I wouldn't call it my prime. I'd like to think I'm in my prime right now.
2: I hate you, Audrey, so much.
0: All right, 2012 is when all those songs came out, and somehow Audrey still made it worse. XYZ Throwback, it's all brought to you by Progressive Insurance.
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1: Jordan and I have a series of tattoos that I guess, I mean, it just always sounds dorky when I'm like, they're matching tattoos, but they are. They're friendship. Like, we take trips.
2: The more you talk about it, the weirder it gets.
3: No, it's cute.
1: We were in London for my birthday. Yeah. It was when the Queen had passed away. We weren't there because of that. It just timed out.
2: We got stuck in London during the Queen's funeral.
1: So we got a very thin line, like, crown tattoo. Yeah.
2: Mm-hmm. To commemorate
1: just to, like,
2: that.
1: Commemorate not her, but, like, the fact that we were there for it, you know? Yeah. We have different symbols for different things. That said, Jordan and I have been talking about getting a Chili's tattoo for a long time. We love Chili's. Chili's is Michelin starred in my head.
2: Oh, yeah, for sure. Yeah.
1: Right? And I want to, if anyone hearing this has any connection to Chili's corporate, or I think it's Brinks that owns them, I'd love to talk, not even from like an endorsement standpoint.
2: Right, right. We just want to let them know that
1: we just
2: love
1: want them
2: that
1: involved.
2: Much.
1: Like, I would take over their Instagram story.
3: Yeah, right.
1: But
3: right.
1: Yesterday we were explaining this to some clients of ours that, you know, it was like the first time we had hung out with these clients and it was like, oh, let's grab a beer. And it wasn't super formal.
2: Mm-hmm. Yeah.
1: And they didn't know like how much of characters Jordan and I are. And I think they thought we were kidding.
2: We're not.
3: Oh, yeah, no.
1: Because they had the belief that Chili's just a very average restaurant, which I gasped.
2: Blasphemy.
1: I gasped.
2: Don't ever, yeah.
1: That
2: Chili's
1: said,
2: Mecca.
1: We talked about the Chili's tattoo, and then we realized, I'm glad you said Mecca, Jordan, because we realized that Chili's exists in many other countries.
2: Yes,
3: okay.
2: Yes.
1: So it was started by us Googling what's the furthest from our current location, and it's Jakarta, Indonesia.
3: Okay.
1: There is a Chili's that is actively open in Jakarta.
3: Okay.
1: And then we started looking a little more specifically about, like, okay, are there ones that have, like, unique menus that aren't just, like, franchises and only carry the Chili's items?
2: Yeah.
1: And there is a Chili's Beirut in Lebanon. You can go to chilislebanon.com. And they do have Jordan and I's favorite items, which is, like, the queso and the Southwest egg rolls.
3: Yes.
1: But they also have, like, Lebanese chili and certain... They have hummus and they have pita and... I don't know that it's that one specifically. There's also one in Morocco, which I think would be cool.
3: Okay, fun.
1: Dubai, I just don't know that we have the money because that Southwest egg roll is going to be like $150. but it did really start us thinking, like, if we're going to do the Chili's tattoo and also, like, not just have it be a complete joke of our love for a, you know, average restaurant.
2: Franchise, yeah.
1: I think it should happen in an international country.
3: Yeah, I agree.
1: One of those Chili's.
3: What would you get? Like a mozzarella stick?
1: No.
2: What? No. Whoa. Whoa. Whoa.
1: First of all, I
3: or what are they called?
1: I'm never going to call you.
3: No, that's one. That's,
1: are you saying for the tattoo?
3: Yeah.
2: Oh, what? It's just going to be the Chili's
1: logo.
2: Pepper. Yeah, the logo.
1: The Chili's pepper with the S.
2: Oh, you're talking chicken crispers. Is that what you're talking about?
1: No, she's talking about the mozzarella bites or whatever those.
2: Oh, okay.
1: That's an amateur item. Yeah. Anyway,
3: okay, a Southwest egg roll then.
1: I guess this is me selfishly using my platform to say if anyone hearing this has any connection to Chili's.
2: Let us
1: at
2: know.
1: A management or a corporate level, we would love to talk.
2: We just want to have a conversation.
1: And not even about like an exchange of money.
2: Nope.
1: I just want them involved in this journey of us going to get a Chili's tattoo. Yeah. We've already decided we're doing it.
2: We're doing it for the love of the game.
3: I'll go to Chili's. We will take you to a Chili's.
2: You haven't even been to Chili's yet?
1: She did the airport Chili's.
3: I've been the one.
2: Oh, a Chili's to go.
3: I went
1: and not with
3: waited
1: us.
3: Too long.
1: She went to a Chili's 2. T-O-O.
2: Yeah. Okay.
1: All right. XYZ with Eric Zachary.
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It's all brought to you by Chick-fil-A. Pigeons were utilized for hundreds of years as carrier pigeons and different purposes. But in World War II, there was a brief moment where they were used as missiles.

0: Pfizer. Outdo yesterday.
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0: mom and she had to call your mom, would your mom lie for you?
1: Yes.
0: Okay. So,
1: yeah,
0: okay.
1: For
0: sure. There it is.
2: Yeah.
0: Jordan?
1: But she's also a really bad liar.
0: You're your mom, so you ruin it. Okay.
1: It would not go well.
2: Okay. All right. I forced my mom to lie for me one time because I kind of blackmailed her.
0: You blackmailed your mother?
2: It was very low stakes. I was like, Mom, you got to lie to my teacher for me. And she was like, why would I do that? And I was like, because you got me in trouble with my girlfriend. And like, I kept saying to my mom, like, you're not cool. Like, for that week or whatever, just being like the angsty teen
1: That's
2: that I was. I was
1: like,
0: you negged your mom?
2: Yeah, I did.
0: You're not being cool right
1: that's
0: now.
1: Like, is my that mom, a teenage boy thing? That's
2: it,
1: so
2: maybe,
1: weird.
2: It could be. But she had done, like, I had told her something about my girlfriend, and my mom went and told other parents, and it got back to my girlfriend.
1: Yeah.
2: So I was like, Mom, that really wasn't cool.
1: Yeah.
2: And she was like, no, I'm not like that. I was like, you are. And then I had lied to my teacher about something, and they were going to call the house. And I was like, when they pick up, you got to lie, or you're not cool. And she lied. So, like, she was forced to lie.
0: Because you blackmailed your mom.
2: Exactly.
1: What was she lying about?
2: I just made up an excuse as to why I hadn't turned in, like, several papers.
1: Oh,
2: yeah. And I was like, I'm getting an extension, but you need to get me that extension.
1: Yeah, right.
0: Have your parents ever lied for you? Or if you're a parent, or if you're thinking about being a parent someday, how far would you go to lie for your child? Mm. I'm curious. I want to keep this going. XYZ content on Instagram.
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0: Jordan and I are planning our next adventure.
1: Yeah.
0: And this has been a longstanding, I don't even want to call it a joke. It is very serious that Jordan and I have an undying love for Chili's.
1: Correct.
0: The restaurant wait. Chili's.
2: Wait.
0: Yeah.
1: What's up?
2: You guys said you were going to bring me.
0: Well,
1: okay.
0: You may be included, but
2: are you going without me while I'm gone?
0: No, hang on.
1: Well, maybe.
0: We'll take you to Chili's in general.
1: Yeah.
0: But Jordan and I, after there's a band, Lainey, that I'm a huge fan of, that we interviewed.
1: Yeah.
0: And the two of the members have Chili's logos tattoos because they also love Chili's.
1: Yeah.
0: And that sparked a whole conversation that Jordan and I kind of have like a passport stamp type photo series of tattoos on our arm.
2: Yeah.
0: So they're small, and it's like to a point where it's like they all mean something, or we usually get them in different places, mm-hmm. different cities, different mm-hmm. countries.
2: You have a bunch of busty tattoos.
0: But we've been talking.
1: We've been talking about getting.
0: You better fight for me, Jordan.
1: yeah.
0: We've been talking about getting a Chili's tattoo. I really want to talk.

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1: XYZ throwback. What year did these three songs that we're about to hear come out? Jordan and I going head-to-head, trying to guess. We can lock in an answer after hearing the first song, or you can wait till hearing all three.
2: Yep. Yeah.
1: First one to guess the correct year wins. Audrey selected the songs. You're playing for yourself at home. Jordan and I are trying to give you some hints, but we're probably going to be wrong, so maybe whatever year we pick, don't.
3: Yeah.
1: Song number one. Here we go.
4: Oh, my God.
2: Bridget Mendler, Ready or Not.
1: Yeah.
3: I think I heard this once. And never again.
1: Ready or not, here I come. I want to say I interviewed Bridget Mendler when this came out.
3: I have no idea.
1: I don't remember.
3: I could have been 25. I could have been 15. I've got no clue.
1: All right, not a solid start. Audrey's in it to ruin it for us this week. All right, song number two. Jordan, I'm guessing you're not guessing.
3: No, okay. No.
1: All right, song two.
2: Sweater weather, the neighborhood.
1: Oh, I did interview Bridget Mendler because I interviewed The Neighborhood, and those were like my first radio interviews. See, oh, it always gets blurry because I can't remember if they gave me an internship interview or if I was actually working there.
2: Okay, this last one is kind of like you're going to get it, and if you don't get it, it's really your fault. So it's more of a fast game with this one, I think. Okay. I hope.
1: All right. Here we go. Song three. What year did this come out? Right here.
3: 2015, lock it in.
1: No chance. 20. It's, first of all, I don't know this song.
3: You don't know Think About You by Frank Ocean?
2: Channel Orange,
1: no.
2: Eric?
1: I wasn't a Frank Ocean guy.
3: Oh, wow. You're missing out.
1: And at this time, I was like so I already know that the window this is in. I was so involved with pop music at the radio station I was working at that like, we weren't playing Frank Ocean on
2: this
1: that.
2: This song, A Potato Flew Around. There was a vine
3: there
2: about
3: was a vine.
2: It.
3: I do remember.
2: Everywhere.
1: I wasn't really on Vine like that. Oh, man. Neighborhood, I would have interviewed. I'm going to say 2013. Lock it in.
2: Okay. And I tripped you up because guess what? It was 2012.
1: I was going to say 2012. I got hired at the end of 2012. And that really threw me. I was going to say that, too. That's literally what I was going to guess before Frank Ocean.
3: Yep,
1: Jordan threw me when he said 2015.
2: Jordan, I can't believe that you didn't know when Channel Orange came out. Three years?
3: You got to understand, Audrey. I'm a 35-year-old man. Everything is blurry.
2: Didn't Blonde come out in like 2016?
1: Can you guys stop fighting for a second so I can hear this drop right here?
3: Man. I don't remember where I was.
1: I remember that song because we were throwing beach parties for the radio station.
2: Wasn't this like your prime?
1: I wouldn't call it my prime. I'd like to think I'm in my prime right now.
3: I hate you, Audrey, so much.
1: All right, 2012 is when all those songs came out, and somehow Audrey still made it worse. XYZ Throwback, it's all brought to you by Progressive Insurance.
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0: Me, because like I'll tell her a secret and she keeps that bad boy under lock and key.
1: You think that she does?
0: No, I mean, no, I know. See, I know I've told her things that I know you don't know.
1: I know that you don't know that.
0: No, no, I'm 100% sure on certain things.
1: Maybe we're both really good at this. Maybe we're Bonnie and Clyde, man. Like yeah, the mom-son edition.
0: No, no, no, no. She's held lovers. Me down before. Not weird, Eric. but right. Yeah, she's a homie.
1: That's it for us today on XYZ with Eric Zachary. Jordan and I will talk to you tomorrow. Audrey, we will see you next week at some point when you check in.
0: Wow.
1: Whenever you have cell phone service.
2: 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Yeah. Oh, I didn't even think about that.
1: Yeah.
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1: We'll give her a sat phone. All right. We'll see you tomorrow on XYZ.
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0: Probably time we gave credit to the great Jim Raposa, who 30 years ago put together the Friday song, different radio station way back in the day, and here we are still using it, or I'm still using it. Anyway, welcome to Hometown Mornings, the Friday edition. John Young here, the great Cynthia Seats right there. Man, give Cynthia some music if you would, please, just so we can say, hey, Sin, happy Friday to you.
16: Aww. Good morning. I like that gentle Friday ease into dulcet tones. Thank you for that.
0: Dulcet tones is what we need more of, especially if you're an A's fan. They're getting wiped out by the Tampa Bay Rays yesterday. But that, listen, there is hope out there. The Giants face off against their nemesis, the Dodgers, today in LA.
16: I am so mean. I am so mean. Because, look, I'm like, are we still talking baseball? Have we moved on? Yeah, and that's evil. So forgive me for that. It was a thought. It came up. It came out. I shouldn't have. Forgive me.
0: I'm glad that you're the conscious, though, of the show, Sin. You will often say stuff we are all thinking, especially in the orchestra pit, but will not say. So, well done. You're probably thinking football. A lot of people are. Listen, that game last night, I saw enough, of course, till I fell asleep. Not the game's fault, mine. But it looks like the Bills just dominated the Lions on Thursday night football. Mm. Go Josh Allen. He had the flu and he scored 5 touchdowns. Well, that's well done.
16: Imagine if he's well. Yeah.
0: Look out, rest of the league. In fact, my family's fantasy league, it just becomes more and more of a cluster. Anyway, Josh Allen, I think, was the opposing quarterback, so we lost more points last night. That's the way it goes. Just enjoy it, folks. Enjoy the game. Try not to get too involved in your fantasy leagues if you don't have to. At 5
16: fantasy.
0: It's just exactly. It's a fantasy. It's not real, baby. Come on, Ben. Give us the music. This is real, though. Cynthia Seat's taking care of our commuters. How does it look out there?
16: What's real is that it's a light commute right now between Vacaville and Fairfield westbound 80. I don't see any problems from 505 to the Cordelia Junction. Traffic is slowing down in Vallejo westbound 37 between Walnut and the lane merge. Also in Vallejo, the eastbound 80 connector to westbound 780. That's closed for some road construction for a little bit longer now. They should have it all wrapped up by 6 a.m. I'm Cynthia Seats. That's your hometown traffic update.
0: Are you ready for a little heat, Sin? I got it warmed up for you today.
16: Yes.
0: Yeah, just a little, just a touch. The Cynthia amount, if you will, if that's an actual figure.

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1: Can one of my three wishes be we make the coffee as good as it is today? Round of applause. I don't know who did it, but man, oh man. Yeah, it's like, right. It tastes like I don't have to add 6 gallons of like cream and sugar to balance it out. That's all I'm saying. Just make it.
2: Doesn't need to be cut.
1: No, it doesn't need to be. Thank you, Cynthia Seitz. It doesn't need to be cut, right? We're not preparing some kind of a lasagna dish. This is coffee. Just add the right amount of scoops, right amount of water. We're good to go. I love it. Just trying to give a backhanded compliment there. 5:45 in the morning. Thanks to the folks in the commissary. Thank you, you Cynthia Seitz, for your hometown traffic updates. Good morning.
2: No, they don't trust me to make the coffee, but I can give you traffic. In Fairfield, this is westbound 80 before Sassoon Parkway, Chadbourne Road. There is a crash that has a car over on the right-hand shoulder. And just a little further down before the Cordelia Junction, another vehicle is in the center divide. Stop-and-go traffic now formed in Vallejo, westbound 37, between Walnut and the lane merge. Pittsburgh to Concord, westbound 4, looks pretty good from Railroad to Willow Pass. I'm Cynthia Seitz. That's your hometown traffic update.
1: Thank you, friend. 5:45 in the morning, and it starts today. Give me the good music here, band, or any music you've got, really. The Vacaville Jazz Society presenting the Vacaville Jazz Wine and Food Festival that kicks off 5 p.m. tonight at Moxa, right there at the upstairs speakeasy in downtown Vacaville. Boy, it's going to be a lot of fun. All kinds of great acts lined up. Jimmy Malone and Brett Alana, who we had on the show last week, they're going to be performing at 6 p.m. tonight. Live Music Center Student Jazz Combo at 7. I mean, it goes on and on all day, or all evening tonight through 9:15 p.m. Then tomorrow, Saturday, September 19th at the Nut Tree. Things kick off at noon with the Vallejo Community Jazz Band. They play all day till 8 p.m. with the Delbert Bump 11. It's going to be an amazing show. Then Sunday, it continues at VPAT, Vacaville Performing Arts Theater. 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

0: 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I Just Died in Your Arms on 95.3 KUIC. That's kind of a gruesome visual. Let's try to cheer things up a little bit here. Right, band? Everybody smiles. It's Friday, for crying out loud. We've got a nice day in store. Temps around 90 for a high in Vacaville, Fairfield, and Sassoon City. 87 in Pittsburgh and Antioch, and 79 degrees in Vallejo and Benicia. Speaking of Sassoon City, we'll talk a little bit about the cool stuff happening at the Western Railway Museum, starting tomorrow, running through the weekend. But first, let's find out if you're starting your weekend now, how the roadways look for you. Cynthia Seitz has hometown traffic updates. Happy Friday, Sin.
1: The same to you, John. Things are still moving well between West Sacramento and Vacaville. Westbound 80, a little bit heavy, but no delays from the causeway to the Nut Tree. It is stop and go in Vallejo, westbound 37 between the Mare Island Bridge and the lane merge. Benicia has a high wind advisory in effect.

0: so be careful if you need to cross the bridge span. And Pittsburgh to Concord, westbound Highway 4 now has a little bit of sluggish traffic between Railroad and Willow Pass. I'm Cynthia Seitz. That's your hometown traffic update.
1: Thank you, Sin. It's 6:05 in the morning. Ben, can you give me some kind of like Oktoberfest music? Something like a little maybe German or that. The surf music, that's fine. I want to talk about Oktoberfest at the Western Railway Museum, happening tomorrow, 10:30 a.m. to 4:30 p.m. You can experience Oktoberfest in a setting unlike anywhere else, surrounded by cool trains, right? The day is also going to feature a special 1 o'clock book signing with our own local author and accidental historian, Tony Wade. He's going to be out there. You'll have, I mean, he's the author of several amazing books, all of which I have a copy of. But the newest one is Main Street Fairfield, California, The Bygone Businesses. If you grew up in the Fairfield area and remember certain businesses, this book is awesome. Anyway, you'll have a chance to get a signed copy of the book. 1 p.m. is when Tony's going to be out there this coming Saturday at Western Railway Museum. Then on Sunday, check this out. I love the whole concept of coffee and caboose. If you love a good cup of coffee, we've talked about that a lot on this show. Step aboard for a train ride through the story of San Francisco's sometimes forgotten coffee empire. You settle into a restored 1913 Pullman car for a guided tasting of four exceptional coffees paired with local pastries. Hello, you can get the tickets for this amazing event too. 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

0: that fun. That's some nights. 95.3 KUIC. This is going to be some morning once the sun comes up on this Friday, September 18th. We've got sunny and warmer conditions today. Fewer clouds. I know we do have a wind advisory over the Benicia Bridge, as Sin pointed out. But today, temps around 90 for a high in Vacaville, Fairfield, and Sassoon City. Upper 80s in Antioch and Pittsburgh, and upper 70s in Vallejo and Benicia. Let's see what's happening on those roadways. Sin's got hometown traffic updates. What's going on, Cynthia?
1: Well, in Fairfield, westbound 80 before Red Top Road, we reportedly have some type of large debris out there, maybe a road sign or something in the right lane. CHP's aware of it, and they're going to go collect that. In American Canyon, southbound on 29 at American Canyon Road, a stalled out vehicle is at the traffic lights blocking there. CHP's arriving on scene to help out. Stop and go Vallejo, westbound 37 between the Mare Island Bridge and the lane merge, and Pittsburgh to Concord, westbound Highway 4 is now slowing from Leverage to Willow Pass. 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I'm Cynthia Seitz, and that's your hometown traffic update.
0: Thank you, Cynthia. We've just got about 10 minutes before we can start rapping about Candy Palooza. Yeah, it's coming up. 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

0: Catholic choirs are singing there. Thank you, Chris Martin and Coldplay. Viva la Vida, 95.3 KUIC. 6:31 in the morning, John Young with you here. Cynthia coming back around 6:45 to check the roadways. I say we check the Jelly Bellies. Yes, the 13th annual Jelly Belly Candy Palooza taking place at the Jelly Belly Visitor Center in Fairfield, September 26th and 27th. I am honored to be a part of this event again. I feel like I've been part of most of them since they kicked off 13 years ago. I'll be out there on Saturday. I believe I am out there from noon to 2. Dan, will you double-check my schedule there, please, as if it's your job to do. But yes, thank you. Noon to 2 on Saturday, the 26th of September. Jeff Dorian will be out there noon to 2 on Sunday. So you get a double blast of KUIC fun, personalities, prizes, and, of course, all the great stuff that happens at Candy Palooza at 1 Jelly Belly Lane in Fairfield. 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

0: Shawn Mendes and Camila Cabello, the former couple, doing Senorita on 95.3 KUIC. 6:45 in the morning. I know, it's too bad, right? It's too bad, those kids, huh?
1: I was going to say, because that's a pretty cool song, and it's, I guess we won't get any more of those. So.
0: I don't know where we're going to get them.
1: Unless they
0: we're
1: make
0: just
1: up.
0: Friends. We're just Unless friends they make making up. Music. That's fine, I guess. 6:45 in the morning. We are just friends. We're more than friends. We've been friends for going on, I don't know, 28 years. Me and Cynthia.
1: Forever. Since, we're family.
0: Family. How's the look out there, fam?
1: Family, for sure. Family, yeah. I tell you what, if you're between Vacaville and Fairfield, westbound 80, it's not a bad drive from 505 to the Cordelia Junction. There's stop and go in Vallejo, westbound 37 from Wilson Avenue now to the lane merge. Over in Napa, westbound 12 Jamison Canyon, a little bit of slowing to be found between the Chardonnay Golf Club and Highway 29. And Pittsburgh to Concord, westbound 4, that's slow the whole stretch there from Loveridge till you get to Willow Pass. I'm Cynthia Seats, and that's your hometown traffic update.
0: Thank you, Cynthia. We've got nice weather to start the weekend. A little warmer than yesterday, but very manageable. 90, the high expected under sunny skies in Vacaville, Fairfield, Sassoon City 2. Around 91 expected in Davis, 87.

0: in Antioch and Pittsburgh and upper 70s in Vallejo and Benicia. We are not far away from your chance at winning Jonas Brothers tickets. The Jonas Brothers tour making its way into Sacramento on the 22nd of November. You could be there at the Golden One Center screaming and cheering and singing every word, every lyric. But great stuff happening. Your chance to be at that concert at 7:30 this morning. We'll dive into our box of trivia. Now, I do want to mention, we had Elizabeth Duran Mora on the program. I believe it was Tuesday when she checked in from the SAVE program, the Solano Advocates for Victims of Violence. It's a nonprofit organization that depends on different funding sources through grants and donations to continue to serve victims and take care of them. Just, I mean, in all kinds of ways, whether it's emotional, whether it's literally walking them through the court system. Elizabeth really detailed the SAVE programs in a beautiful way. It's a great, great local organization that can use your help. 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

0: stage. Nice, everybody. Let's get it going. Let's get the blood pumping. It's Friday morning. Welcome to Hometown Mornings. John and Cynthia with you. 7:04. We've got a nice day in store. A great way to start the weekend with 90 degrees of heat in Vacaville, Fairfield, and Sassoon City under mostly sunny skies today. 87 in Pittsburgh and Antioch. 79 degrees in Vallejo and Benicia. We'll take a look at your roadways now. For you getting out of town a little early, Cynthia Seitz has you covered. Hometown traffic updates. What's going on, Sin? Happy Friday, by the way.
1: Same to you. Happy Friday indeed. We are moving well between Fairfield and Vallejo. Westbound 80 traffic just a little bit heavy, but there's no delays from the Scales to the Carquinez Bridge approach. Vallejo westbound 37 has stop and go just between Wilson Avenue and the lane merge. And there's that sluggish traffic in Napa westbound 12 Jamison Canyon between the Chardonnay Golf Club and Highway 29. In Pittsburgh westbound Highway 4, there's some stop and go stretches between Loveridge and Willow Pass in Concord. I'm Cynthia Seitz. That's your hometown traffic update.
0: Thank you, Cynthia. We're less than 25 minutes away from your chance at winning tickets to see the Jonas Brothers live at the Golden One Center in Sacramento on the 22nd of November. Get set for the Box of Trivia game at 7:30, and then get set for some fun tomorrow. Travis Credit Union throwing their birthday party to thank the members and community for continuing their mission for the last 75 years. That's right. They've been providing services in our community since 1951, and they're looking forward to the next 75 years. Our own Jeff Dorian's going to be out there tomorrow from 11 to 2, broadcasting from the celebration. He'll have Jonah.

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0: 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In the meantime, we connect with Cynthia, get the latest hometown traffic updates out to you on this Friday morning. What's going on, Sin?
1: Well, you've got a fairly easy drive between West Sacramento and Vacaville, westbound 80. I don't see any delays from the causeway to the Nut Tree. There is stop-and-go traffic in Vallejo, westbound 37. However, it's easing up a little bit between Mare Island Bridge and the lane merge. And Pittsburgh to Concord, westbound 4, has stop-and-go from Railroad to Willow Pass. 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I'm Cynthia Seitz. That's your hometown traffic update.
0: I am so tempted to do the scream sound effect there, but I thought, don't do that to her. Don't throw her off. Well, she's...
1: It would have messed me up, yeah. Thank you.
0: Friends don't mess friends up when they're... reading from our friends at Service Champions. Thank you, Cynthia. 7:19 in the morning, but we got some friends locally. 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

0: Unstoppable on this Friday. Thank you, Sia, here on Hometown Mornings, 95.3 KUIC. How can we make things feel more unstoppable? I don't know. Maybe we give you a chance to win tickets to see the Jonas Brothers at the Golden One Center November 22nd. What do you think about that? Right, we'll do it via the Box of Trivia game, where I will select a question from this box of trivia to my left and your right, depending on what speaker you're hearing us through. I read the question to y'all. You respond via our email address. It's easy, jyoung@kuic.com. The first person in with the right answer wins the tickets to the Joe Bros. Yeah, it's going to be a pretty cool show. Golden One Center, Sacramento, November 22nd. You could be there cheering, screaming. You know every lyric, right? People in the orchestra pit, I know. Except you have to buy your tickets. You cannot win them from us. You work here. Yeah. Anyhow, if you are new to the program, make sure we have your address, your phone number, and your date of birth, weirdly enough, in that email so we can get you your tickets. All right. Let's get us a good question. Stir it up a little bit here. Friday should be fun questions. Everybody get that memo? No, like, hard scientific questions. Let's make it fun. It's Friday. Here we go. See how fun this is. A 2024 study has revealed that doing this increases your lifespan, or your life expectancy, I guess. You live longer, basically, by doing this, according to this 2024 study. It revealed that doing this increases your lifespan. What is it? Is it A, wakeboarding? That makes me laugh. Is it B, reading? Or C, volunteering? One of these three things, according to this two-year-old study, will extend your life. Wakeboarding, reading, or volunteering. A, B, or C, you tell me. jyoung@kuic.com.
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0: Thank you, Monty Hoover. All right, we roll on with our box of trivia game. Here's the question. A 2024 study revealed that doing this increases your lifespan. What is it that you can do to increase your lifespan from these choices? Is it A, wakeboarding? I guess it's love that. Is it B, reading, or C, volunteering? Nobody falling for the wakeboard guess that I can see. A lot of you not falling for it, but you're guessing reading. And listen, I'm a voracious reader. I love to read. You read my KUIC DJ blog where I often recommend books I love. But the reality is it's volunteering that will increase the, your lifespan, according to this study. And it was Spring who got it right before anybody did. But a lot of you did. And I want to give you credit. Cheryl, Gracie, Amanda, Angela, Eugenie, we appreciate you. Kari, Nicholas, Rudy, Amy. And we can't do it. Elizabeth's in the mix. So is Matt. Can't do it without any of you. In fact, all of you make for this game. You make it possible to play it and have people involved in it. Thank you. Spring, teaching hard out there, I believe in the Vallejo Unified School District. She's got the tickets to see the Jonas Brothers at the Golden One Center November 22nd in Sacramento. You're going courtesy of Where Else, Spring? 95.3 KUIC.
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0: that wins in our Go Anywhere Getaway contest coming up at 8:10. You know what to do when you hear the word. Text it to 844-833-8221, and you're entered to win a flyaway for two to the major U.S. city of your choice. That includes the airfare, luxury hotel stay for you and a guest. Details right there on the homepage of KUIC.com, so get ready for that. In the meantime, get ready for Cynthia Seats. There's her music. She's got hometown traffic updates for this Friday morning. What's going on, Sin?
1: There's some heavy traffic in Sassoon, westbound 12 Rio Vista, with slowing between Emperor and about Sunset. It's stop and go Vallejo, westbound 37, between the Mare Island Bridge and the Lane Merge. Also some slow.

0: traffic, Vallejo northbound 29, Sonoma Boulevard from Mini Drive to Napa Junction. Napa westbound 12, Jameson Canyon has stop and go between Kirkland Ranch and Highway 29. And Pittsburgh westbound Highway 4 has got some stop and go from Railroad to Willow Pass in Concord. I'm Cynthia Seitz. That's your hometown traffic update.
1: Thank you, Sin. We've got sunny and warmer conditions to start the weekend here. A 90-degree high expected in Vacaville, Fairfield, and Sassoon City. Upper 80s in Antioch and Pittsburgh, and upper 70s in Benicia and Vallejo. Wherever you are in Solano or Contra Costa County, Hunger Action Month is in effect. 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

0: 94. That's the Boys of Summer. Hometown Mornings, 95.3 KUIC. John and Cynthia lamenting that summer is coming to an end. Yes, officially it comes to an end on, I believe it's next Wednesday when fall officially kicks in. But today's temps, that kind of summer-like. 90, the high expected in Vacaville, Fairfield, Sassoon City, Dixon, Davis. If you're out there in Pittsburgh and Antioch, with a shout-out to our friends at the Pittsburgh Marina, thanks again for listening. We appreciate y'all. Your temps are going to be in the upper 80s today and 79 degrees in Vallejo and Benicia. Benicia does have that high wind advisory over the bridge. Keep that in mind as you are putting both hands up. We've decided it's now, what is it, 8 and 3? Because of the airbag, we're trying to figure out where to put your hands safely on that steering wheel.
1: Cynthia, 12 and 6. I don't know. I don't know. Just, just you want to be just really careful. Yeah, both hands and eyes alert, please. We've got some heavy traffic coming between Dixon and Vacaville right now, westbound 80 from 1st Street, 113 South to about 505. Sassoon, westbound 12 Regal Vista is slowing down from Emperor till you get over to Pennsylvania in Fairfield. Vallejo traffic remains stop and go westbound 37 Wilson Avenue to the lane merge. Also Vallejo northbound 29 Sonoma Boulevard is slowing down from Mini Drive to Napa Junction. In Contra Costa County, Pittsburgh westbound Highway 4 traffic is slowing between Railroad and Willow Pass in Concord. I'm Cynthia Seitz. That's your hometown traffic update.
0: Thank you, Cynthia. We are not far away from your chance at winning a $40 gift certificate to Pacific Ace Hardware. We'll give you that shot at 8:30 when we play our What Do You Think game, brought to you by the Floor Store, your Bay Area flooring authority. As I look at the clock, I note that it is 8:06 Pacific Standard Time. You know what that means. You are literally 4 minutes away from the first word that wins in our Go Anywhere Getaway contest. Yeah, have you thought about traveling to maybe Hawaii, do a little surfing, or maybe New York City to catch yourself a Broadway show? Or maybe just book a hotel down the street from your house for parents' night out. The choice is yours. Our Go Anywhere Getaway means you get to go anywhere in major U.S. city in the U.S. where we provide the airfare and the luxury hotel stay for you and a guest. So we're talking about parents' night out, right? Well, you're texting the words that win to 844-833-8221. An easy number to remember if you think about it. You've got the 844-833-822, then add 1 and you're good to go. Yeah, the more words that win that you text to that number, the better your chances are of going anywhere and getting away. Again, luxury hotel stay, airfare taken care of in this national contest. What have you got about 3 minutes from now? Get ready.
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0: Please. 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Time for the first word that wins in our Go Anywhere Getaway contest. 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The word is bridge. 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

0: gun smokers, with Halsey helping them on that track. Closer on 95.3 KUIC. It is 8:18 in the morning. John and Cynthia with you. It's getting closer. The Travis Credit Union birthday party happening tomorrow at 1 Travis Way in Vacaville. We'll talk about that after we talk about the roadways in Vacaville and other parts of Solano and Contra Costa County. Cynthia Seats walking us through it. What's going on, Sin?
1: Well, between Dixon and Vacaville westbound 80, there's some heavy traffic from Dixon Avenue till you get to Vaca Valley Parkway. Sassoon westbound 12 Rio Vista is slowing down between Emperor and Pennsylvania on the Fairfield side. Stop and go traffic still hanging out in Vallejo westbound 37 from the Mare Island Bridge to the lane merge, and Vallejo northbound 29 Sonoma Boulevard's got some slowing between Mini Drive and Napa Junction. I'm Cynthia Seats. That's your hometown traffic update.
0: Thank you, Sin. We've got nice weather to start the weekend. Temperatures around 90 under sunny skies in Vacaville, Fairfield, and Sassoon City. 89 degrees expected out there in Pittsburgh and Antioch, and 79 at the ferry terminal on Mare Island today. If you're heading to Benicia, we'll enjoy all the great stuff happening there this weekend. Today, it'll be about 79 degrees out there. Vacaville tomorrow, it's going to be a party. Travis Credit Union, I should say, throwing their 75th birthday party. They want to thank the members of the Travis Credit Union team, their community, for continuing their mission the last 75 years. Yeah, they've been providing services in the area since 1951. They're looking forward to the next 75 years. Our own Jeff Dorian's going to be out there helping you celebrate from 11 to 2, broadcasting live from the celebration. 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

0: 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Welcome to the Friday edition of Hometown Mornings and the Friday edition of this game. 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I love it when it's Friday and the questions aren't too serious, right? Here we go. You're going to email your guest back, by the way, to jyoung@kuic.com. First person into the email bag with the correct answer wins the $40 gift certificate. This week, back in 1988, lo, those 38 years ago, this Bobby McFerrin song became the first a cappella record to reach number one on the U.S. rock music charts, which is super weird. I remember it well. I remember 1988 like it was 3 weeks ago, literally. I was 23, band, if you'd like to know. Yes, just starting my social work career in Orange County. And like, anyhow, yeah, this Bobby McFerrin song way back in 1988 became the first a cappella record, meaning there's no other, it's just voices. It reached number one on the U.S. rock music charts. What song was it? I think Robin Williams was in the video, too. God, I'm just having a flashback. Flashback city here. Let us know what you think. Let us, that means me, jyoung@kuic.com. Let's get a winner.
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0: for it in the library. In the meantime, thank you, Annie and Mary, Alan, Simi, Jennifer, Heather, Henry. The whole team is out there. We appreciate you, Lyle. Appreciate you, Elizabeth and Matt. But it is Laura who scores the $40 gift certificate to Pacific Ace Hardware, courtesy of where else? 95.3 KUIC.
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0: somebody that I used to know on 95.3 KUIC. It's 8:46. I've known her since 1999. I'm talking about my friend Cynthia Seats with Hometown Traffic Updates. Cynthia, happy Friday. He said with...
1: Was that the year, 99?
0: I'm sorry, it was.
1: I'm sorry, I was still... You said 1999, and I'm like, really?
0: Really? That, like,
1: the in the 1900s, you knew me?
0: I get it. I know. It's a long time ago.
1: Well, John, we've got some slow traffic now between Dixon and Vacaville, westbound at 80. That's Dixon Avenue to about Vaca Valley Parkway. Stop and go traffic still leaving Vallejo, westbound 37 from Wilson Avenue to the lane merge. And in the opposite direction, Vallejo, eastbound 37 at Wilson. That right lane is closed from Wilson to Sacramento for some emergency ditch cleaning. That's going to be the case until 4 o'clock this afternoon. 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I'm Cynthia Seats. Since the 1900s. That's your hometown traffic update.
0: Nice prairie there that you're managing. I appreciate you, Cynthia Seats. We'll do it again Monday. We've got the Monday edition of Hometown Mornings. Kicks off at 5:30. We'll continue on with our Go Anywhere Getaway contest next week. So you want to be listening for those words that win. The next word today comes up at 12:10, then another at 5:10. Just make sure you're texting those words to 844-833-8221. And you'll be entered to win a flyaway for two to the major U.S. city of your choice. And that includes the airfare and luxury hotel stay for you and a guest. Details are right there on the homepage of KUIC.com. We chatted a little bit about the weather today being a little warmer than yesterday, around 90 for a high in Vacaville, Fairfield, and Sassoon City. It just means we're not out of the summer woods yet, even though summer comes to an end next week and fall officially kicks in. 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

From New York City, Blondie's Heart of Glass on 95.3 KUIC. Happy Friday. John Young with you here, and a lot of great music lined up from Jennifer Page, Alicia Keys, Dexy's Midnight Runner, Alex Warren. They're all coming up after Four Non-Blondes, Linda Perry and her crew. What's up on your hometown station or 95.3 KUIC?

0: temps are going to climb a little bit today for this Friday, September 18th. Sunny and warmer conditions almost everywhere you go today. 90 the high expected in Vacaville, Fairfield, and Sassoon City. 91 in Dixon, 87 degrees in Antioch and Pittsburgh, and upper 70s in Vallejo and Benicia.
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Come on, everybody, and be a part of the 75th birthday for Travis Credit Union. Jeff Dorian's going to be out and about at 1 Travis Way tomorrow from 11 to 2. 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

0: Yeah, the weather's going to be good. A great way to start the weekend here. A little warmer than yesterday, but very manageable. 90 the high expected today in Vacaville, Fairfield, Sassoon City, too. Around 91 on the campus at UC Davis today. 87 in Pittsburgh and Antioch, and 79 degrees expected in Vallejo and Benicia. I'll leave you with Hoobastank, Pink, and Hoosiers Take Me to Church up next.
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0: Mr. Mars on your Hometown Friday edition. Thank you for joining me. I'm Jerry Stewart. We've got a beautiful day in store, a lot warmer than yesterday. Our high today should be 90, so that's way more than 10 degrees higher. Now, tomorrow, our high is going to be 94. Crazy stuff. Sunday, we're back to a high of 83, and then come Monday and Tuesday, we'll be back into the mid and upper 80s again. So, we're going to get back to it with the Thompson Twins and Katy Perry. Stick with me.
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0: KUIC with Nelly Furtado. Hey, Jerry Stewart with you. I found this absolutely fascinating. I had to look up more information because I saw it on the news. Did you know the number of single men in the United States has reached record highs? Yeah, more young men in America are remaining single than ever before, with the rate almost doubling over the last quarter century. Okay, this is new data, and statistics have been compiled by the Institute for Family Studies. There were 30.4 million single men aged 18 to 39 in the U.S. last year. Okay, that amounts to almost 10 million more bachelors than there were in the year 2000. So in 2000, there was only a 2.6 million difference. What do you think this is? The rise in male singleness has translated to fewer married men, obviously. Over the last 25 years, the number of wedded men has plunged from 18.1 million to 15.4 million. That's a 15% drop. What do you think that's due to? I mean, have women got something to do with that? Maybe they're the ones that don't want to get married. You tell me.
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Hold on to your seats. We've got another hour of amazing music just for you. I've got One Republic, Pat Benatar, Maren Morris, Santana, and Phil Collins coming from 95.3 KUIC.

0: Well, Miley Cyrus has scored a pair of new United Kingdom's top tens with her Bass Persuades. That's a title track from her forthcoming album of the same name. Good going, Miss Miley. We'll see you reaching for the top again. That was Flowers, and of course, probably is going to become one of her best hits of all time. Let's get to your hometown weather. Hey, everybody, it's Jerry Stewart. So we've got a lot of sunshine today, hot even, high of 90. Tomorrow, hotter, high of 94. Then Sunday, we're cooling back down to a high of 83. Come Monday and Tuesday, we'll be back into the mid and upper 80s. Lows overnight, still dropping back into the 50s. So coming up, Counting Crows and One Republic.
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0: Pick a city, any major U.S. city. Where would you like to land? It's the Go Anywhere Getaway Contest. And I'd love for you to listen for the words that win. It's coming up at 12:10 p.m. today. Then you need to text the word that wins back to me, 844-833-8221. You'll win airfare, luxury hotel accommodations for two to any major U.S. city.
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0: something in the air tonight. That is Phil Collins, of course, from your hometown midday station. And that's KUIC. Jerry Stewart hanging out with you. Now, listen, tomorrow, huge party that you're invited to. Our own Jeff Dorian is going to be at Travis Credit Union. 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And that, of course, is at Travis Credit Union. 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

Hello, KUIC Butch. What's for lunch? Okay, take me, please. I'd love to join you. Listen, this hour, I will join you for some amazing music. 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

0: seconds from now. But first, I want to get to your hometown weather. Hey, everybody, it's Jerry Stewart. We've got a beautiful day today, high of 90, and tomorrow, a high of 94. It'll be partly sunny tomorrow. Sunday, partly sunny, not as warm because the high will only be 83. Then we're back into the mid and upper 80s come next week, plus a few 90-degree spots. We'll get to that as the weekend rolls on. All right, coming up, we've got Whitesnake and Sam Smith, but are you ready to go anywhere in the United States? What major city would you choose to land in? Okay, the word that wins is happening right now. It's any, A-N-Y, like any major city. Any is the word that wins this hour. Text us back, 844-833-8221, to get in on the winning of luxury hotel accommodations, airfare, and, of course, your favorite city. All right.
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0: 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Pretty tough doing right now. I mean, living a frugal lifestyle is one of the best ways to make money moves and pile up the dollars. But some people actually aren't frugal. They're just simply cheap, and usually at the expense of someone else. Here's the list. 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
1: Hometown Middays, finally Friday edition. There's Benson Boone. I'm Jerry Stewart. You know I love saying finally Fridays. I do love my Fridays. They're my favorite day of the week. Okay, so your hometown weather that goes with your Friday, a high of 90 today. Now tomorrow, high of 94. Sunday, high of 83. This is just goofy. Mother Nature is on extra duty, overtime. Monday and Tuesday, the highs are going to rise into the mid and upper 80s and 90s. 90s come next Wednesday, Thursday, and Friday, my friends. Lows dropping into the 50s still for the next six nights. Okay, next, it's EMF and Ellie Goulding.
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0: 26th, noon to 2, and I'll be there Sunday the 27th, also from noon to 2. In Vacaville, catch the Jazz, Wine, and Food Festival this Friday through Sunday at various locations, including Moxie Restaurant and Vacaville Performing Arts Theater. 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
8: Sweeney Todd, the Demon Barber of Fleet Street, is a chilling musical thriller about a barber who returns to Victorian London after being falsely imprisoned for years. Seeking revenge against the corrupt judge who destroyed his family, Sweeney Todd opens a barber shop above Mrs. Lovett's pie shop. From there, things take a dark and surprising turn. You'll never guess what's in those.

0: Those pies. Come see the Missouri Street Theater production at Fairfield's Downtown Theater September 12th through the 27th. 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
1: 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What's happening? I had a

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0: Bananarama's version, Cruel Summer, from 95.3 KUIC. Well, it has been a cruel summer. I understand we're going to have a cruel winter, too. Yowza. But we, at least we have the fall to get ready for El Nino coming our way. It's Jerry Stewart with you. Thank you so much for joining me. I want to bring you now the KUIC Contemplation, which we do at this time every weekday. So check it out. On this date, September 18th, 1979, the Eagles released Heartache Tonight from their album called The Long Run. Who didn't have that album, I'm telling you? Anyway, this song originated from a jam session between Glenn Frey and J.D. Souther, who would always visit Frey's home in Los Angeles whenever he was in town. Well, Frey and Souther wrote the first verse while listening to Sam Cooke songs. Interesting. And in the heat of jamming, Frey called Bob Seger on the phone and sang him the verse. And then Seger blurted out the chorus. Gonna be you know how it goes. Okay, coming up, it's Nico and Vince and Third Eye Blind and even Jeff Dorian after 2 p.m.
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1: Well, the 10 to 2 stretch is brought to you by Manchester.

Gloria, Laura Branigan, you know, who used to have a big crush on Laura Branigan. Maybe you, certainly me. Johnny Carson used to love having Laura Branigan, you know, if you'd see some old clips of them on the Tonight Show, a little bit of flirting going on there. The 10 to 2 stretch brought to you by Mancini Sleep World. Rest easy.

0: 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And the forecast for today, sunny skies. We're looking at our temperatures that will pretty much stay in the upper 80s this afternoon. And now for tomorrow, Saturday, sunny skies, 91. And then things are going to really cool down a bit on Sunday with mostly cloudy skies and temperatures right around 80. It's a party. 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

Red Red Wine, UB40 on KUIC. It's a Friday, and we got some big things going on. Of course, this weekend, the Solano Home and Garden Show, the weekend of jazz in Vacaville and Fairfield, and Oktoberfest. We'll talk about all those things coming up, so stick around. And we got Sublime on the way, and right now, Rachel Platten's Fight Song on KUIC. Like a

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Kelly Clarkson on KUIC. Tomorrow, it's Oktoberfest on the Benicia Green in Benicia. 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

0: Paula Cole and I Don't Want to Wait. And, of course, she had that tour she did with Peter Gabriel. That was on one of Peter Gabriel's DVDs. I want to say Secret World Live. She did so good on that tour. I'm Jeff Dorian. Thank you for hanging out. Now, tomorrow, we're going to be out at Travis Credit Union's big 75th anniversary celebration. I'll be out there from 11 to 2. It's the headquarters, right, on the Big Hill, 1 Travis Way in Vacaville. So make sure you stop by. A whole lot of things going on for the Travis Credit Union 75th anniversary celebration. You'll find details on our Hometown Happenings page. Justin Bieber and Duran Duran. Duran are on the way next.
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95.3 KUIC getting a little wobbly there. Coming up, Taylor Swift this hour, REM and Rihanna. And hometown traffic updates for your ride home. 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

0: Taylor Swift's Fate of Ophelia here on KUIC with Jeff Dorian. So it's a weekend of jazz, right? The Jazz Wine and Food Festival happening in Vacaville. It's happening, well, today's opening day, and there's an event at Moxie Restaurant right around the corner here on Main Street in Vacaville. But then over the weekend, Saturday and Sunday, events at the Vacaville Performing Arts Theater, a weekend of jazz. Get details on our Hometown Happenings page. And the weather forecast for this weekend. Well, let's look at today. A little bit warm, upper 80s with sunny skies and around 91 expected for your Saturday, but cooling down Sunday and Monday with temperatures in the low 80s. 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In Fairfield, it's the 13th annual Jelly Belly Candy Palooza, with art and craft vendors, pony rides, free tours, free train rides, live entertainment, chocolate and wine pairings, and more. Join John Young Saturday the 26th, noon to 2, and I'll be there Sunday the 27th, also from noon to 2. In Vacaville, catch the Jazz Wine and Food Festival this Friday through Sunday at various locations, including Moxie Restaurant and Vacaville Performing Arts Theater. In Fairfield, it's a jazz weekend with performances at Camus Sassoon Winery. 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
7: Traffic update.
8: Good afternoon. Eastbound 80, a couple of stretches of slow-moving traffic. I actually want to quickly check in on the westbound 80 side, though. Reports of an incident working your way between Dixon and Vacaville right around Midway Road. A couple of vehicles involved in a fender bender. That left some debris in the right-hand lane. My reports are indicating that they're getting things cleared up this afternoon, but I believe the right-hand lane is still blocked at the moment. So some sluggish traffic westbound 80 from before Dixon Avenue until about Midway Road. We do have folks on scene trying to get things cleared from that lane, so we should see the brake lights easing up. I'll keep an eye on that this afternoon. Looking pretty good continuing westbound 80. You may see a stretch of brake lights right around the 505 connector. I do see some heavier traffic southbound 505 onto that connector ramp to westbound 80. It does seem that there is a stretch of brake lights just past 505 on westbound 80. Otherwise, moving pretty smooth through Vacaville. Looking good past that this afternoon. Eastbound 80, seeing a few stretches of traffic. Some brake lights in Vallejo, Fairfield, between Vacaville and Dixon, and in Davis. Mostly commute slowing. I did have some earlier reports of an incident in Fairfield right around Sassoon Valley Road, just past the 680 connector. Still some activity on the shoulder based on my reports. Just a small pocket of brake lights hanging around. Commute slowing after that in Fairfield between 12 East and Airbase Parkway. Couple of stretches of brake lights between Vacaville and Dixon. No active accidents this afternoon, and your usual commute traffic out of Davis. Before the causeway, other freeways seeing more of your expected commute slowing for the Friday drive. Highway 12, some sluggish traffic in Fairfield and Sassoon. Northbound 680 slow and stretches into Fairfield starting around Parrish Road. Eastbound 4, some heavy traffic in Concord around the 242 connector. That's your KUIC hometown traffic. I'm Lyle Glass.
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REM on KUIC. I'm Jeff Dorian. Is it Friday yet? I think it is, which means the weekend of jazz has begun. Events tonight at Moxie Restaurant in Vacaville, and then over the weekend at Vacaville Performing Arts Theater. 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
1: Hometown traffic update.
2: Good afternoon. Eastbound 80, got a few stretches of commute traffic for the Friday drive. I do want to quickly check in on westbound 80. Had reports of an active incident before we last checked in right around Midway Road. Emergency crews are still blocking the right-hand lane right now. Sluggish traffic westbound 80 from just before Dixon Avenue until Midway Road. Working your way out of Dixon into Vacaville. Should see the traffic freeing up as you work your way through Vacaville this afternoon. I had a pocket of brake lights right around 505 last time we checked in. That should be cleared up. You'll still see a bit of slowing on the connector ramp southbound 505 approaching westbound 80, but should be moving smooth once you're on 80 this afternoon. Otherwise, looking good westbound. Eastbound 80, got some commute traffic hanging around, moving slow in Vallejo between Highway 29 and Redwood Parkway. Fairfield, a stretch of brake lights around the 680 connector. I did have reports of an accident on the shoulder just past 680 around Sassoon Valley Road. That's clearing up this afternoon. Not blocking lanes, just active on the shoulder. Some commute traffic in Fairfield between 12 East and Airbase Parkway. A couple of pockets of slowing out of Vacaville into Dixon and some sluggish traffic in Davis before the causeway. Just your typical pockets of commute slowing eastbound 80 rolling through the Friday drive. Highway 12, some heavy traffic around the Rio Vista Bridge. Moving pretty slow in both directions this afternoon. No active accidents are being reported. Northbound 680, slowing stretches into Fairfield. Starting around Parrish Road, just some more commute traffic rolling through the Friday drive. That's your KUIC hometown traffic. I'm Lyle Glass.
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Madonna here on KUIC. There's also jazz going on in Fairfield this weekend. Saturday, jazz under the palms at K. Mississoon Winery. And then on Sunday, jazz in the wine lounge again at K. Mississoon Winery in Fairfield. Details under Hometown Happenings. Harry Styles on the way first. We're checking Three Doors Down.

0: 95.3 KUIC. Just need one reason. That's it. Tracy Chapman here on KUIC. I saw Tracy Chapman maybe twice, and both times at the Bridge School Benefit Show. The first time in like the late 80s, I think it was Bridge School number 2. And then many years later, at another Bridge School show, all acoustic, does Neil Young shows he would put on every October at the Shoreline. Great events. Unfortunately, they have stopped doing them about 10 years ago or so. But Tracy Chapman, incredible artist. Coming up, we got Survivor and music from Pink, and we're checking traffic with Lyle Glass.
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15: Good afternoon. Got a few stretches of brake lights as we continue through the Friday drive. Eastbound 80, seeing a lot of commute slowing. I want to check in quickly on westbound 80. Got an active accident into Vacaville just before Midway Road on the westbound 80 side. That is currently blocking the right-hand lane. Emergency crews are trying to get some debris cleared from the right lane. Currently no ETA. Stop-and-go traffic from before Pitt School Road until about Midway Road. Headed out of Dixon into Vacaville. I'm keeping an eye on things. Seeing some sluggish traffic there. We've had emergency crews on scene for a moment, so we should see that right-hand lane reopening soon, but currently no ETA for that. Otherwise, looking pretty good westbound 80. Eastbound 80, just a few stretches of commute traffic. Seeing some brake lights hanging around in Vallejo, Fairfield, just outside of Vacaville, and in Davis before the causeway. Some of your usual Friday traffic out there on the roadways. No accidents are currently being reported on the eastbound 80 side. Other freeways, more of your typical pockets of slowing. Highway 12, seeing some sluggish traffic around the Rio Vista Bridge. Eastbound 4, slow and go in Concord. Around the 242 connector and northbound 680, still seeing some sluggish traffic into Fairfield. Starting around Parrish Road, hanging

0: with you until the eastbound 80 connector. No active accidents on those other freeways, just some more of your typical Friday slowing. That's your KUYC hometown traffic. I'm Lyle Glass.
1: 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Top-tier traffic reports, local weather for your cities, great games and contests, and of course, today's best mix. 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

95.3 KUIC, The Rhythmix, singing about sweet dreams here on KUIC. 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

0: Alex Warren's Ordinary here on KUIC. I am Jeff Dorian. We are going to check traffic with Lyle, see what's going on this Friday afternoon. And we're looking at the weather forecast for today. Sunny skies and upper 80s. And we're going to be in the upper 80s on Saturday as well. Maybe around 90, actually, on Saturday. Sunday, things are going to cool down. We're going to find more clouds. And we should find our highs in around 80 degrees, actually, Sunday, Monday, and low 80s on Tuesday.
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11: Good afternoon. Eastbound 80, still seeing some slow stretches of traffic. Got some brake lights hanging around in Vallejo, Fairfield, just outside of Vacaville and in Davis. Some of your typical pockets of slowing this afternoon. Eastbound 80, not really seeing any accidents reported for the Friday drive, but some sluggish stretches of brake lights as you're headed that direction. On the westbound 80 side, things are moving pretty smooth. You'll see a bit of slowing out of West Sacramento, freeing up across the causeway. I do see some slow-moving traffic westbound 80 in Dixon. I still got brake lights hanging around from before Pitt School Road until just before Midway Road. Had a recent accident reported at Midway Road that had the right-hand lane blocked last time we checked in. Everything is on the shoulder now. Still seeing a couple of stretches of heavier traffic, but things are improving for the Friday drive. Otherwise, looking good westbound 80. Highway 12, a couple of pockets of brake lights in Fairfield and Sassoon. Northbound 680, slow and go into Fairfield. Starting around Parrish Road, eastbound 4, some stop-and-go traffic in Concord. Around the 242 connector, more of your typical commute traffic this afternoon on those other freeways. Currently not seeing any accidents. Actually, I do have reports of an incident on the shoulder in Concord just before Willow Pass Road. Couple of vehicles off to the side. That's your KUIC hometown traffic. I'm Lyle Glass.
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95.3 KUIC, the Fugees. I'm Jeff Dorian. Make sure you stop by the big party happening, Travis Credit Union's 75th anniversary celebration. And it's happening at the headquarters right there on the hill, right top of the hill, Travis Way in Vacaville. Travis Credit Union's 75th anniversary celebration will be out there between 11 and 2. Make sure you stop by and say hello.

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1: Hometown traffic update.
2: Good afternoon. Eastbound 80 still moving slow in Vallejo, Fairfield, between Vacaville and Dixon, and in Davis this afternoon. Mostly commute traffic rolling through the Friday drive. Not currently seeing any accidents to report for those chunks of brake lights. Westbound 80 had an earlier accident into Vacaville just before Midway Road. Still some activity on the shoulder, but everything is clearing up this afternoon. Had the right-hand lane blocked for a little bit. That has completely reopened, so all lanes are open now. Westbound 80 into Vacaville, just a bit of activity on the shoulder at Midway Road. Still slow in stretches between Pitt School Road and about Meridian Road now. Otherwise looking good. Westbound 80, Highway 12, some sluggish traffic around the Rio Vista Bridge. Moving pretty slow eastbound 12. You're going to see brake lights starting around Azevedo Road. No accidents have been reported. Just some heavy commute slowing for the Friday drive. Couple of small pockets of brake lights. Highway 12 through Fairfield and Sassoon. Northbound 680 slow and go into Fairfield as well. Going to see that traffic starting around Marshview Road. Not too bad of a backup northbound 680, just some more commute slowing. The Fairfield traffic is starting around that 680 connector, so contributing to some extra backup northbound 680 into town. That's your hometown traffic. 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

And there is always something there to remind me of you. Thank you for hanging out with us. Dua Lipa's on the way. Music from the Pretenders. Right now, it's time for some Justin Timberlake music. We're going to rock your body this afternoon. And we're checking traffic as well. I hear that horn. Updates on the way.

0: The Pretenders stand by you here on KUIC. We stand together. We are the soundtrack for Solano County. 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Kenny Loggins, Shawn Mendes on the way. We're checking traffic in just about 3 minutes.
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7: Hometown traffic update.
8: Good afternoon. Eastbound 80, seeing a couple of stretches of slow-moving traffic. Got some brake lights hanging around in Vallejo, Fairfield, between Vacaville and Dixon, and in Davis. At the moment, no accidents are being reported. Just seeing a lot of your typical Friday traffic as we roll through the afternoon drive. Westbound 80 looking pretty good. I do still see a pocket of brake lights hanging around between Dixon and Vacaville. Just a bit of slow traffic from Dixon Avenue until Midway Road. Had a recent accident at Midway Road that was briefly blocking the right-hand lane. Everything has completely cleared. All the lanes are reopened. We're seeing the traffic continuing to improve westbound 80. We'll have a stretch of brake lights right now working your way into Vacaville. Moving smooth past that on the westbound 80 side. Highway 12, a couple of stretches of slow traffic in Fairfield and Sassoon. Seeing heavier brake lights around the Rio Vista Bridge. Currently moving slow in all directions at the Rio Vista Bridge. East and westbound 12, north and southbound 160. I don't currently have any accidents reported there, but I am seeing some heavier brake lights as we continue through the Friday drive. I'll keep an eye on that as we continue this afternoon. And more commute traffic northbound 680 into Fairfield, slowing down around Marshview Road. Eastbound 4, some stop-and-go traffic in Concord, right around the 242 connector, freeing up before Willow Pass Road as you continue this afternoon. That's your KUIC hometown traffic. I'm Lyle Glass.
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I'm the Drive at 5 winner today. And we're going to play a song from the Queen of Disco, right? Donna Summer. This one's going out to Lisa because it's on the radio. 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

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On a Friday afternoon, I'm Jeff Dory, and thank you for tuning into the Drive at 5. Coming up, Sixpence None the Richer, One Republic, and we have music from Bruno Mars also on the way on this beautiful Friday. 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